always turns the tail. See, it's not about races, places, faces. Where your blood comes from is where your face is. I've seen the bright get told. I'm not gonna spend my life being a color.

0: Ici Normandie.
1: They say the holy water watered down, and this town's lost its faith. Our colors will fade eventually, so if our time is running now, day after day, we'll make the mundane a masterpiece. Oh my, my, oh my, my love, I take one look at you, you're taking me out.